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So the big reveal is tomorrow, 7:15 with the Mr. Bob Morning Show. Who's coming for the 43rd K Country Acoustic Concert? 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

0: 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It's keywords throughout the day. The longer you listen, the better chance you have of becoming our grand prize winner. I'm Rachel. Congratulations to Teresa from Ocala. She was our winner on Wednesday. You could be Thursday's winner. 93.7 K-Country. K-Country's forecast from the WCJB TV 21st Alert Weather Center. Lows tonight in the low to mid 70s. Highs tomorrow in the low to mid 90s. And lows tomorrow night in the low to mid 70s. For all the current weather conditions, log on to 352today.com. Your community connection.
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cents in the ashtray. Half empty bottle of Gatorade rolling in the floorboard. That dirty Braves cap on the dash. Dog tags hanging from the rear view. Old skull can and cowboy boots.

0: you have a chance to go rock the country. The big giveaway, which is coming up at our Florida Horse Park on August 28th and 29th. We're doing a pair of general admission weekend passes. Every day you're listening for the keywords, and once you enter all of those, you're in the grand prize drawing there for daily weekend passes that are given away. So make sure you have us on tomorrow morning, 7:15, for the very first keyword of the day. It's big. It's Brooks and Dunn. It's Blake Shelton. It's John Party, Lauren Elena, Hudson Westbrook, Mark Chestnut, Shenandoah, and others. K-Country's forecast from the WCJB TV 21st Alert Weather Center. Lows tonight in the low to mid 70s. Highs tomorrow in the low to mid 90s. And lows tomorrow night in the low to mid 70s. For all the current weather conditions, log on to 352today.com, your community connection.
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Today's best country. 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

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Who's coming for the 43rd K Country Acoustic Concert? 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

0: 8th and 29th. It's keywords throughout the day. The longer you listen, the better chance you have of becoming our grand prize winner. I'm Rachel. Congratulations to Teresa from Ocala. She was our winner on Wednesday. You could be Thursday's winner. 93.7 K-Country. K-Country's forecast from the WCJB TV 21st Alert Weather Center. Lows tonight in the low to mid 70s. Highs tomorrow in the low to mid 90s. And lows tomorrow night in the low to mid 70s. For all the current weather conditions, log on to 352today.com. Your community connection.
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1: It's National Oyster Day. Do you like the oysters?
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1: I'm not an oyster guy. I'm not a seafood guy, so I don't know. Are those the ones you just suck in? Is that the one you have?
2: It's good with hot sauce.
1: Are you supposed to, inhale them? Are you putting them in your lungs?
2: Suck them in.
1: You just suck.
2: A little hot sauce.
1: Well, you see, you like the hot sauce. What else do you put on it?
2: Some people will get fancy on it, and they'll actually, melt some cheese on it and put it, on the grill.
1: I'd probably like it if I put a McDonald's double cheeseburger on top of it. Suck that in, man.
2: Leave that out. Just eat the burger.
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Lori, Joy, and Jan have all won freebies from us this week, courtesy of Plato's Closet. 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

0: Rock the Country, the big giveaway, which is coming up at our Florida Horse Park on August 28th and 29th. We're doing a pair of general admission weekend passes. Every day you're listening for the keywords, and once you enter all of those, you're in the grand prize drawing there for daily weekend passes that are given away. So make sure you have us on tomorrow morning, 7:15, for the very first keyword of the day. It's big. It's Brooks and Dunn. It's Blake Shelton. It's John Party, Lauren Elena, Hudson Westbrook, Mark Chestnut, Shenandoah, and others. K-Country's forecast from the WCJB TV 21st Alert Weather Center. Lows tonight in the low to mid 70s. Highs tomorrow in the low to mid 90s. And lows tomorrow night in the low to mid 70s. For all the current weather conditions, log on to 352today.com, your community connection.
1: The weather in north central Florida can be unpredictable at times. 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

Seen a big Montana sky, driven up and down a coast a few times, London, Paris, paradise. 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

0: in the Bottle. It's Randy Houser, sponsored by Magnolia. All right, here we go with the latest from Brantley Gilbert. Good damn. It's really good, and it's sponsored by BMG Nashville.
1: You always

MacArthur. So good. That's Hardy featuring Eric Church, Morgan Wallen, and Tim McGraw. And it's sponsored by Big Lab. Now we've got Caroline Jones. She's a member of the Zac Brown Band. You're It For Me, Honey is sponsored by Nashville Harbor.

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Okay, now you ready for Tyler Nance? It's Keeps Me Sane, sponsored by Aconda.

0: keeps me sane. 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

0: 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Welcome back to Music City Now.
1: Up now, a twist of a lyric. Listen closely to Girl Dad. This is Cole Swindell. 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

Stunning. That's Cole Swindell's Girl Dad, sponsored by Warner Nashville. Okay, here's one from the adorable Alexandra Kay. 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

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It's so good. It's Russell Dickerson, sponsored by Triple Tigers. Now we turn to Ashley McBride. This is What If We Don't? It's sponsored by Warner Nashville.

0: What If We Don't? Beautiful vocal layers there. It's so good. 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

MacArthur. So good. That's Hardy featuring Eric Church, Morgan Wallen, and Tim McGraw. 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So we've got Tyler Nance next. 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

Brothers keeps me sane. It's Tyler Nance on Music City Now, sponsored by Panda. Look at that. Brantley Gilbert's with us. Love him. Brantley's Good Damn is sponsored by BMG Nashville.

How good is that? Good damn is Brantley Gilbert, sponsored by BMG Nashville. 9 other than Morgan Wallen now, don't we? Sponsored by Big Loud. 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

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All right, let's go with Dustin Lynch up now. Easy to Love is sponsored by Broken Bow.

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It's so easy to love. And it's sponsored by Broken Bow Records. You're too drunk. Let's get going with a hit. You ready to rock with Shane Proffitt? Long live country.

0: Long Live Country is Shane Proffitt. It's sponsored by Triple Tigers. So we've wrapped up this edition of Music City Now. Thank you for listening. We'll catch you next time.
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5: Just start, I think. Just start.
6: Wow.
1: Starting now.
6: Whoa.
1: Starting now.
6: Wow, that guy was intense.
7: Wow, I thought I was intense in the morning.
6: Gosh, how you doing there, Crystal?
7: I'm good, Mr. Rob. How are you?
6: Doing great. Everything's fine. Everything's good so far. It's Thursday.
7: Yep, Friday Eve.
6: Yes.
7: Even better. It sounds better.
6: Oh, yes.
7: You know, we're almost there.
6: Gonna get some more rain today? Is that it?
7: Yeah, that's what they're saying.
6: The dreaded day. I know that. Boy, would that be AJ?
7: The AJ, meteorologist.
6: The National Weather Service, they're all in compliance with one another saying, it's called rain, man.
7: Right, at some point, somewhere, possibly.
6: I'm getting up to about 90. Okay, all right. So, what kind of day is this day? Oh, it's root beer float day. Do you like the root beer floats?
7: They're okay. It's not my what-to-do.
6: Is that your go-to float? Okay.
7: Because I feel like I can make that at home.
6: I know people do Coke floats, too, you know.
7: Yeah, I've done those.
6: That would be Coca-Cola. All right, thank you. It's like...
7: Let me rephrase that.
6: Yeah, that's right. Exactly.
7: We used to do those at home all the time at the Coca-Cola.
6: Yeah. It's also Fresh Breath Day, okay? All right,
7: please.
6: Man, I better get some minty stuff.
7: Breath mint, something.
6: And Farm Worker Appreciation Day. We always appreciate the farm worker.
7: Listen, they are working hard, and let me tell you, there is very little of them left anymore.
6: And we appreciate y'all every day, not just today, all right?
7: Mm-hmm.
6: We're here for you. That's what it's all about. Mr. Stapleton, you see him in concert, he just stands there, and that's all right. But he belts them out pretty good. Yeah, he and his wife. Here he is with White Horse from 93.7 K-Country.

0: That's the latest from John Morgan and Kid Myself. He wanted to be a cattle farmer.
1: It's like, really?
0: Yeah. And he said, well, no. And somebody said, you sing pretty good. And so he said, okay, let me try my, you know, let me try my chops at that then, you know?
1: Right.
0: And there he is. I mean, he's doing pretty good. So I'm like, okay.
1: And he wrote a lot of songs with Jason Aldean.
0: Yes, he did.
1: So either way, he's doing really well.
0: Yeah, so maybe the cattle will be one of those after his career in music is over.
1: If he doesn't have it now,
0: he'll let me a cattle farmer, I guess. So that's all right. Well, yeah. Or he can do it while he's, yes, he can right? do it while he's doing this too.
1: Because Luke does it. Blake does it.
0: Yeah, yeah. So there you have it. So a little inside information.
1: Mm-hmm.
0: I don't know what that means.
1: A little insight.
0: Yeah, thank you. 5:45 with the 5:30 a.m. Club. That means, it just launched the Mr. Bob and Crystal Quick Poll. Describe the most only in Florida thing you've seen lately. And like, only in Florida. Okay, you know what we're talking about?
1: You know, yesterday this actually happened.
0: Oh.
1: So I have an addiction with Dutch Bros. So myself and the promotions director, Sydney, we went.
0: Hi, Sydney.
1: And so there's this truck in front of us. I kid you not. Both sides, both their mirrors on the side looked like they were caught on fire or something.
0: Oh.
1: Then as this vehicle's turning, the entire front window of the driver's side had Saran wrap on it.
0: What?
1: I know. And I'm not even sure how the door was latched. It looked like there was a lock on the outside. You know, there are states that actually do inspections on vehicles.
0: Right.
1: That one would not be passing. I don't even know how this person saw.
0: What the heck was going on
1: with
0: that?
1: I have no idea. I've never seen anything like it.
0: Whoa. Okay.
1: I was like, I get it. You know, times are up. And the thing is, the truck looked nice with the exception of those big, major things that you actually should have.
0: Yeah. Well, yeah, you need those.
1: Yeah.
0: But, wow. All right. That's interesting.
1: Uh-huh.
0: So there you go. Only in Florida. So describe the most only in Florida thing you've seen lately. You can comment on our Facebook fan page. Also, you can text if you'd like. 877-937-7883.
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4: K Country's forecast from the WCJB TV20 First Alert Weather Center.
5: A mix of sun and clouds early in the day with scattered showers and storms developing into the afternoon. High temperatures will reach the upper 80s and lower 90s. Tonight will be partly cloudy with lows dropping into the lower 70s. A mix of sun and clouds again on Friday. Another chance for scattered showers and storms as highs reach the lower 90s. A little bit better storm chances on Saturday, but storm chances will drop by early next week. From the TV20 First Alert Weather Center, I'm meteorologist AJ Willie on 93.7 K Country.
3: Well, yeah, that only in Florida thing. Yeah, describe what you've seen only in Florida. You know, yeah, you just go, man, only in Florida. And Aaron actually posted something on her texting. So what's he got there?
4: Said, good morning. I watched a gator cross the road at Sumter State Prison.
3: I was like, all right, well.
4: The gator didn't even want what was at the prison.
3: That's, yeah, make sure it wasn't a prisoner dressed up as a gator, okay? It's like, I'm getting out of here now. See you later. Gotta go.
4: They can't get me.
3: Yeah, that's right. So, yeah, that only in Florida thing that you've seen. Only in Florida. Here's Lee Bryce and Hard to Love, 93.7 K Country.

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0: 93.7 K Country, Ella Langley and Morgan Wallen. Now, Ella Langley is one of these artists now that probably about a year and a half ago, maybe two years, was unheard of.
1: Yes.
0: I mean, unheard of. Now, I mean, exploded onto the scene, mm-hmm. very popular, selling out venues big time in seconds.
1: Yeah.
0: Her own perfume you can't get a hold of.
1: I can't.
0: And now she's going to, now what is she doing?
1: She has a beer that's coming out, the Dandelion Honey. It's going to be out August 13th.
0: You know what? I don't blame her for doing that. She might as well, you know, hey, go for it now.
1: You can't blame the companies that are wanting to add her name to their stuff, because that's what it is.
0: Oh, sure.
1: It's companies that have already a brand that are like, oh, let's go ahead and add Ella's name there.
0: And it's cha-ching, cha-ching for everybody. Everybody wins. Yep. You know, it's like, okay, we get...
1: Just
0: you,
1: not me.
0: You get to have a bit, well, except for the perfume. Maybe the beer. I don't know.
1: Oh, yeah, that one I want to try.
0: I don't know why they didn't do more of the perfume. You know, it's
1: you
0: like,
1: you would
0: hey.
1: Think. They said that they did just a sample order. They didn't think that people were going to love it.
0: Well, right, exactly. Mr. Bob and Crystal, quick poll going on our Facebook fan page. You can comment there. Describe the most only in Florida thing you've seen lately, you know, only in Florida. Everyone look at that. You can text too at 877-937-7883. Steve Berg, Steve, he's from English. He said a black racer snake chasing three frogs on the onsite porta potty at work yesterday.
1: Stop it. Yes, stop it.
0: Love the black
1: racers.
0: I feel
1: like that's true though.
0: Yeah.
1: Oh my God. He just wanted

0: lunch, y'all.
1: That's right. That's right. Black racers. We got those around our house too, and they're just, you know, hey, they're more afraid of us. They're not poisonous, but
0: right.
1: You see them, you're like, whoa, Dad, and they go, whoa, there's a human. I'm off.
0: Listen, I don't care what the snake looks like. It's a snake. It's crawling, and it doesn't belong anywhere near
1: it's
0: me.
1: It's gotta go.
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2: Oh, that's right.
1: Our 43rd one. We'll do that at around 7:15 this morning. How about it? It's only 6 o'clock. Come on, don't worry about it. 93.7 K Country.

0: gotta find her.
1: 93.7 K Country, George Burge and Cowboy Songs. She only danced to Cowboy Songs. That's all too right there.
2: Two-stepping.
1: Yeah. Hello, 6 o'clock snoozers. Welcome to the world. It's Thursday, getting closer to the weekend.
2: Friday.
1: Yeah. Mix of sun and clouds today, kids. Got some rain in there. Kind of just, it's going to happen probably, you know.
2: Normal day.
1: Yeah, because during summertime, if you're new to Florida, we have this convergence that happens from the east and west coast. You know, these storms form on the Atlantic side and also on the Gulf side, and they move towards one another right in the middle. And who's in the middle? We are.
2: Mm-hmm.
1: So we get the rain from both ends. A bam! You get some, man, we had some nasty lightning in my neck of the woods yesterday and some heavy downpours. Like, whoa, man, it was on the southwest side of Ocala.
2: Right.
1: Yeah, so.
2: You said it's so fancy. Like, you described, you know, where Florida is with all the water, right? But me, I'm like, you know what? If there's a cloud, there's a hurricane, get cover. Yeah. Something's happening.
1: Yeah, come on now. What's going on?
2: It
1: now?
2: Came from somewhere.
1: Yeah, that's right. Mr. Bob and Crystal, quick poll going on to describe the most only in Florida thing you've seen lately. You know, that only in Florida. It only happens. Yeah. Yeah. So Wes says on our Facebook fan page, love bugs. Oh, right. Only in Florida. Yes.
2: Yeah. The creator of that one. Mm-hmm. Go create something else.
1: That's right. You can text too at 877-937-7883. Crystal, what do we have in texting?
2: Derek and Trenton said, only in Florida can you see all four seasons in one day.
1: Isn't that the truth?
2: Yeah.
1: Right on. Yes.
2: Pretty much.
1: Yeah, you can.
2: I mean, I feel like also, though, you know, if you've been in other parts where it snows, you also get that kind of thing.
1: Oh,
2: and you only
1: think,
2: there's no way this happens anywhere else.
1: That's right. Yeah. Well, only in Florida. Maybe, maybe not.
2: Yeah, maybe.
1: Yeah, you can text. You can call 2-877-937-7883. Love to hear from you.
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3: 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K-Country's forecast from the WCJB TV 20 First Alert Weather Center.
4: Scattered storms will stay in the forecast this afternoon with partly sunny skies early on in the day. Highs will reach the upper 80s and lower 90s. Tonight we'll see a few clouds passing through with lows in the lower 70s. A good mix of sun and clouds again on Friday. Chance for some scattered showers and storms in the afternoon as highs reach the lower 90s. We'll keep the afternoon storm chances in the forecast through the weekend. From the TV 20 First Alert Weather Center, I'm meteorologist AJ Willie on 93.7 K-Country.
5: Coming up in about an hour at 6:13 now, around 7:15, we're going to get crazy busy because we got not one but two things going on.
3: Yeah.
5: We're going to announce our 43rd K-Country Acoustic Concert, The Revelation. The reveal is happening.
3: Right. Then we also have a key word for the Rock the Country Daily giveaway tickets that we have.
5: Yeah, for a pair of general admission weekend passes to Rock the Country, August 28th and 29th, Florida Horse Park here in Ocala.
3: That's right.
5: Whew. It's going to be busy about an hour from now. So
3: bear with us on time.
5: Yeah, lots of information coming up. Man, oh, man, how about that? Jelly Roll announced, too. How about this? He's going to take a break, huh?
3: Yeah, he said he needs to heal. You know, I mean, he went through a divorce.
5: Yeah.
3: That's when you know who it hit her most.
5: Yes, exactly. So didn't he say something like he's going to take about a year, maybe 2 years off?
3: Yeah.
5: Whoa.
3: Yeah, he's going to take a year or two.
5: Dude.
3: I think he's also going to do his body transformation as well.
5: There you go. Get all that.
3: Yeah.
5: He's got extra skin now.
3: Yeah.
5: There you go. Here's Jelly. Get Country.

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0: Morgan Wallen, don't we? 93.7 K Country. That's where we're at, I understand.
1: I think so.
0: Okay.
1: Somewhere in Ocala.
0: Yeah, yeah. Only in Florida. This thing may be happening to you. And you're driving down the road and you go, only in Florida. There you go. You say it to yourself. Mm-hmm. What is it? Describe that. 877-937-7883. You can call or you can text, too. Crystal, what have you got in texting?
1: Chef Chubbs from Summerfield said, couldn't believe how many wild chickens are in downtown Miami.
0: Oh, you know, I saw that and I answered him. I said, dot, dot, dot. I did the old dot, dot, dot dance. Yeah. Dot, dot, dot. Or in Key West. Have you ever been to Key West?
1: Yes.
0: Oh, man, there's chickens everywhere. Oh,
1: yeah. It's everywhere.
0: It's crazy.
1: I mean, I haven't been down there in years, so yeah. I don't know if it's still a thing because so many people, now it's a hot spot. Before, you know, it wasn't that bad 20 years ago.
0: Yeah, these chickens running around. I don't know what's going on there. I don't know if you're, I got to dodge them. You can't mess with them.
1: Well, you don't want to.
0: Well, it's just like the Key Deer. The Key Deer, you're going down to the Keys and all that, and they have all these deer running around. If that deer comes out and hits your car, it's your fault.
1: Yeah.
0: It's your fault. It's like, what? Mm-hmm. One hit our car, too. It's like, oh, no.
1: Oh, no. Yeah,
0: but it ran off into the woods. Yeah, look, there's no woods there. It's just some brush. Mm-hmm. And just, phew, and off it went. It was like, okay, it didn't harm it. It was all right. Had a big old dent in the car. It's like, I'm looking around. Now, what do I do? A key deer ran into our vehicle. That I.

0: ran it down, it hit the back end of us.
1: That's what I always fear, is like a deer running out in front of my vehicle.
0: Oh, yes. Ooh, yeah. Man.
1: That happened to a guy I worked with once before.
0: Oh, really?
1: Oh, yeah. 4 o'clock in the morning, got hit by a deer, came running out right in front of his Corvette.
0: Oh, yeah.
1: And he came running and he's like, you're not even going to believe this.
0: No, man. Corvette. Man, mm-hmm. Were you working with rich guys or what?
1: I mean, I think it was like a second retirement for him.
0: Is that what was going on there? Well, yeah, only in Florida. Yeah, you got one of those stories? Love to hear from you. Here's Luke Bryan, 93.7 K Country.

0: Luke Bryan. Love you. Miss you. Mean it. Baby. There you go. Mix of sun and clouds today, kids. Chance of showers. It's in there. High near 90. It's summertime weather in the 352. What are you going to do?
1: Honestly, we're lucky that it's not hotter.
0: Yeah, well, that's true, too. Yeah, I was over at 352today.com. Your community connection. I was checking it out over there this morning, and I was like, what is going on here now? Mellow Mushroom, downtown Ocala.
1: Okay.
0: You know, pizza place and all that kind of stuff. They have launched Kids Eat Free on Tuesdays through October in Ocala.
1: Very cool. Yeah, with a parent's purchase.
0: Well, I'm like going, what the heck is going on there? Yeah, beginning Tuesday, August 4th. That was a couple of days ago. All right.
1: Wow, good for them giving back to the families.
0: It's at participating Mellow Mushroom restaurants, including the Ocala location, offering up to 2 free kids' meals with the purchase of 1 adult entree totaling $15 or more. I'm like, wow.
1: That's nice. I mean, it makes it nice. You know, anymore, it's hard to go out to eat as a family. And let's be real. We all like to go out and socialize.
0: Sure. Absolutely. And that promotion runs every Tuesday through October 27th.
1: Nice.
0: And is available for dine-in guests only. You can't get to go.
1: Yeah.
0: I got a couple of kids in the car. Yeah. Wink, wink, nudge, nudge. Oh.

0: understandable. That's like you can't get endless pasta to go.
1: Exactly.
0: Yeah, same concept.
1: Or unless you just sit in the parking lot or whatever and keep eating and
0: no.
1: signal to them, hey, come on, bring me some more.
0: Don't give anyone any ideas.
1: They can't do that. No. So, yeah, that whole article is at 352today.com, your community connection. Ashley Brace put that together. Way to go, Ashley. So, yeah, a deal on pizza. Ooh.
0: I love that. Every family loves pizza.
1: Oh, yeah. Mellow Mushroom, downtown Ocala, so the kids can eat free, huh? That's got to on Tuesdays.
0: That's cool.
1: Loving that big time. Yeah, buddy.
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4: 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Already? 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

Hey, jump on a horse and take a horseback ride through the Ocala National Forest, one of the countless reasons we live here. 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

0: 93.7 K Country, Ernest and What If I Could right there. Yeah, mix of sunny clouds, chance of showers. We're going to get some rain again probably later on this afternoon. Highs near 90. Home Depot. I go to the Home Depot, the one on 200. They're going to be opening up another well. They've been opening up there. Did groundbreaking. I did a video on it. It's going to be right out in front of on top of the world.
1: That's right.
0: Further, people saying, we don't need another Home Depot. Come on, we got a Lowe's right down the street. And they all talk like that for some reason. I don't know what's going on there. But, I'm actually looking forward to the Home Depot because one out by on top of the world, when that finally gets, built, it's closer to my house for one thing. But also the fact that they're going to have a larger parking lot and an easier way to get in and out of there because the one on 200 by I-75 is a joke to get in and out of.
1: That whole little area, the Chick-fil-A, Home Depot. I cringe at the thought of even having to turn there.
0: Yeah, about that. Yeah, it's like, oh, man. And then it's like, oh, I got to go to Sam's. Oh, there's a parking lot for you.
1: I don't go there.
0: But Home Depot is already selling Christmas decor.
1: Oh.
0: I'm like, okay, did anybody say it's beginning of August?
1: Did they take a page out of Hobby Lobby's?
0: I think so. Because Hobby Lobby's always a season ahead.
1: Oh, yeah.
0: If not two seasons
1: ahead. I feel like a year ahead.
0: I know. You walk in and go, whoa, man, what's going on here?
1: Like, I just bought my tree yesterday.
0: Yeah, well, the Home Depot actually had a Christmas in July promotion. Wow, I've never heard of those before. They have they're selling Christmas-themed decorations. Items actually include an 8-foot towering Santa Claus and his LED reindeer. So I'm like,
1: you know who I blame?
0: Huh?
1: I don't blame the owners of these companies that are choosing to do this. I blame us, the human beings who have obsessions with these holidays, and they're like,
0: I know.
1: Let's make some money in July.
0: Let's do it.

0: it.
1: You know, because yeah. there's Betty walking through Target all excited.
0: Uh-huh.
1: And she's going to buy the Christmas stuff.
0: And it's Betty's fault, too. That's what's going on.
1: Right?
0: There.
1: 100%, yeah. Betty. Watch yourself.
0: Now, I will say this, that several items have already sold out at the Home Depot.
1: So, of course. Like, well, and also they might be, people are thinking, oh, it's probably a little cheaper now. No, it's not.
0: No, not really. No, no. So there you have it. Merry Christmas, everybody.
1: Oh, oh, oh.
0: Yeah, it's beginning to look a lot like Christmas.
1: French.
0: Here's Parker McCollum and Killing Me, 93.7 KXRK, his latest.

0: 93.7 K Country, Brooks and Dunn, Red Dirt Road. I bet you they're going to be singing that at the Florida Horse Park on August 28th. How about part one or part two 100%. Of Rock the Country here in Ocala? That's going to be large.
1: Friday night.
0: Ooh, man. Of course, speaking of Rock the Country and, of course, our acoustic concert announcement coming up at 7:15. Both happening at 7:15. What's up with that?
1: I don't know who did that.
0: I don't know. It's 6:48 right now, so you're going, oh, okay, do the math. 7:15, not too far off. So, yeah, we got the big reveal of the 43rd K-Country Acoustic Concert. Who will it be?
1: Mm-hmm.
0: Ooh, and also, we'll have a keyword for you with Rock the Country, and this is kind of cool, too. So,
1: yeah, I mean, listen, weekend passes.
0: Oh, yeah.
1: And each time we give you a keyword, that's an entry.
0: Yep.
1: And the next day, it's a brand new day.
0: Yeah, as soon as you hear the keyword, you enter it before the hour's out at our website at 937kcountry.com/contest. You're in for the daily grand prize drawing of a pair of weekend passes to Rock the Country.
1: Mm-hmm.
0: Whoa. And then we clean the slate. We just wipe it clean and start over again tomorrow. And you get back in again tomorrow.
1: Right. And we still have more coming up next week.
0: That's right.
1: So it's not the last few days.
0: Yeah. So what's cool about this, too, is as soon as you enter a keyword, you can enter once, and then we give you the other keyword hours of the day, and you jot that down. You can enter again on every keyword only once.
1: Right. Each keyword is one entry.
0: So then you can start over again tomorrow and increase your odds of winning.
1: You better start. Otherwise, you're not going to be in the running.
0: That's right. Yeah. On the way next, we've got Crystal Corner. What you working on there in the corner?
1: Well, Sunday Night Football will return with a familiar sound.
0: Okay. Well, Brooks and Dunn is there on Friday night. Who's there on Saturday night? This guy right here. It's Blake Shelton from K-Country.

0: We're going to let you in anyway, too, with keywords. Yeah, once again, come on about 7:15. More keywords for you to get in to see that boy right there, Blake Shelton, Brooks and Dunn, so many others, with Rock the Country.
1: Yeah, weekend passes.
0: Yeah, so get ready for that coming up.
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1: You know, I can't even imagine what it's like, you know, being a star who has to perform every single night at a different city and getting sick. That actually happened to Megan Maroney.
0: Oh.
1: She recently was sick and actually had to pull the plug on a couple of nights. During her tour, which is the Cloud 9 tour.
0: Uh-huh.
1: But just imagine, that just kind of got me thinking, like, you know, yeah, we have each other to fall back on, but if they cancel a night and they can't perform, I mean, that's letting down a ton of, that's just too much pressure.
0: Yeah, yeah. So she came back, she returned on the stage.
1: Yeah, oh yeah, she's back. That's just one night. And for sure.
0: What did she say?
1: She says, can't keep a diva down.
0: Well, at least she's humble, you know?
1: Right, of course. She knows who she is.
0: That's right.
1: So Jason Aldean says that his song, Don't Tell on Me, is one of those songs that you can just sing over and over. Here's what he says.
3: You want to have this, like, ear candy, this really cool song, sonically, this thing that's going to stick in your brain that you're going to want to sing over and over and over. But, like, really, when you dig into it, it's pretty good.
1: It is pretty good. When you think about, when you hear the lyrics, yeah, you can sing it over and over and over again. But the lyrics, actually, there's a message in there.
0: It's good. Way to go, Jason.
1: Of course. So Carrie Underwood has agreed to sing the Sunday Night Football theme song for the 14th year.
0: And she's not going to take any money for it.
1: Oh, stop. You know, she was like dangling a carrot. They didn't, you know, she hadn't let them know whether or not she was going to do it. Girl, come on. It pays you good. We can see.
0: Oh, yes, it does.
1: We can tell it pays well.
0: Oh, yes.
1: So, I mean, and plus, what would Sunday Night Football be without her voice anymore
0: anyway? Come on now,
1: right?
0: Carrie.
1: For all the news from Nashville and more, go to 93.7kcountry.com.
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0: 93.7 K Country. Thomas Redd ain't a bad life right there. Jordan Davis on that too as well. Teaming up for that one. Big one for them. K Country. Yeah, mix of sun and clouds. We got some showers later this afternoon. High near 90. Typical kind of weather.
1: Yeah.
0: We have your first keyword of the day coming up here on 7:15 at 7:05 right now. About 10 minutes away. Plus the big reveal of our 43rd K Country Acoustic Concert, both at 7:15. How are we going to do that?
1: Run them
0: at the same time? I don't
1: business
0: know.
1: Business first, you know. You gotta handle, give them enough time for a keyword, I guess.
0: I guess so, yeah. You know? So be ready for that shortly coming up. Big time. You have a fun on TikTok. I know you get lost over in TikTok. Before you know it, you got an hour gone. Your life, I can't get back.
1: I give myself breaks.
0: I put an
1: alarm.
0: Yeah, you do.
1: 100%.
0: And you go, okay, I'm done now.
1: Give myself 15 minutes.
0: That's a good idea. That really is. Over on TikTok, I saw this about a woman actually revealed, speaking about revealing things, she revealed her solution on how to get the attention of her husband.
1: Mm.
0: I'm like, whoa. You know, sometimes it's tough.
1: Yes.
0: Yeah, we're weird animals.
1: Still looking for
0: guys,
1: mine, you know?
0: Yeah.
1: Don't know. I'll let you know.
0: Yeah, us guys, we just kind of go, huh? What? What's going on? What are you doing? What do you want? I don't know why. Selective hearing, mm-hmm. is that what it is?
1: Mm-hmm.
0: But here's her solution. Check this out.
2: If you ever feel like you're not getting enough attention from your blue-collar man, I have the solution for you. 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Whoa, whoa, whoa, whoa. 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Life.
0: Yo.
2: Now he's standing over your shoulder like you're defusing a bomb. Careful, that's got a lot of torque. Yes. Sir, 5 minutes ago you couldn't hear me asking you what we should have for dinner.
0: Just get the drill out. We go, whoa, whoa, whoa, whoa, what are you doing? It's got a lot of torque. What's up?
1: Yeah.
0: Yeah.
1: Oh, wow.
0: Here's Lady Wilson.

0: 93.7 K Country, Lainey Wilson's latest there, phone, keys, wallet. There you have it. You always got to have some of those. You got to have your phone, you got to have your keys, you got to have your wallet.
1: You can never leave home without all of those, actually.
0: Yeah, for real, no doubt. Always got to check. You know? I always do that in the morning. You know, got my pants on, that's good.

0: And I left the house without the phone.
1: Right. And around here, we actually need our phones.
0: To unlock
1: our computers.
0: Yes. It's like, oh no. It's like, so I flew home and flew back.
1: No, you came in a very nice manner.
0: Yes. That's you know? Right. I came back going, okay, I'm back. And I'm like, and you're like, you just left 3 minutes ago. I was fine, but don't tell the police that, okay?
1: I mean, you did.
0: It was like 5 a.m. going, oh no. It's just one. What are you going to do? Coming up right after the break, we'll have the big reveal of our 43rd K Country Acoustic Concert. And right after that, we'll have a keyword for you for Rock the Country.
1: Mm-hmm.
0: Okay, I'm out of breath already.
1: Mm.
0: Right after the break.
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5: A mix of sun and clouds early in the day with scattered showers and storms developing into the afternoon. High temperatures will reach the upper 80s and lower 90s. Tonight will be partly cloudy with lows dropping into the lower 70s. A mix of sun and clouds again on Friday. Another chance for scattered showers and storms as highs reach the lower 90s. A little bit better storm chances on Saturday, but storm chances will drop by early next week. From the TV20 First Alert Weather Center, I'm meteorologist AJ Willie on 93.7. 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
6: We got a roadblock? What's going on
4: now? Yeah, this is happening in Gainesville on Southwest Archer Road and Southwest 56 Terrace. There's an accident that's happening right there.
6: Well, it's time to reveal our 43rd K-Country Acoustic Concert. Ooh, and right after that, we've got a keyword for you with Rock the Country.
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6: 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Here we go.
7: 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Our 43rd K-Country Acoustic Concert is on the way. This time around, featuring Jacob Hackworth. What

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0: 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Today's best country. You live it, we play it.
2: There you have it. Wow, it's going to be big,
3: It is going to be big.
2: Oh, yeah, no doubt about that.
3: I mean, we're really excited. I mean, this has been one of those lineups that we kept on the hush-hush really good because, I mean, well, they're just great guys.
2: Well, Jacob Hackworth has his song, of course, now on the charts. I think it's like in the 30s right now, going up the charts.
3: That's
2: fast.
3: The one I saw in Nashville in March.
2: That's right.
3: And I told you, I said, Mr. Bob, this guy, you got to listen to him.
2: And Kenny Whitmire, now we played his song several weeks ago, you know, and I gave her the moon. It's like, whoa, that's just a good song.
3: It's
2: huh?
3: so good. I mean, it's we've all had that one breakup, right?
2: Yeah.
3: That one person you wanted to give everything to, but they wanted to go somewhere else.
2: And Madden Metcalf, now he's a young dude. Boy, he is good.
3: He's from Florida.
2: Yeah, that's right. Yeah. He and Kenny came here together and sang for us. Everybody in the building just went, whoa, these guys are really good, man.
3: You guys already saw that video on our social media. Maybe I'll repost it again, actually. You knew these artists before you even knew that they were coming to our show.
2: And isn't that something? So there you have it. So, and Jet Jurgensmeyer is going to be there, too. Mm-hmm. So he was a young...

0: big. He was a big star on TV. He was a.
1: Oh, that's right. When he was younger,
0: yeah. It's like, whoa. Now he says, I won't be a country star. It's like, well, right. You're starting in the right place with our K-Country listeners. That's what it's all about. Tickets go on sale tomorrow at 11 a.m. All the information is at our website at 937kcountry.com. And here we go. We said it was budged up together, but that's okay.
1: Listen, we're here for it.
0: Yeah, it's the K-Country Rock the Country giveaway. Just enter the keyword MADE. 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And you're going to be automatically qualified for the grand prize daily drawing of a pair of general admission weekend passes to Rock the Country at the Florida Horse Park in Ocala, August 28th and 29th. That keyword again is MADE, M-A-D-E, MADE, in a sentence, Crystal.
1: My mother made dinner last night.
0: She did, didn't she? What was it?
1: She made actually beef stew.
0: Oh, yeah. Now you're talking. M-A-D-E, MADE. All right? That's the keyword. Now, we're going to have more keywords for you today coming up around... Oh, we got another one around 9 this morning. Then around 11 this morning with Crystal because Big Red's on vacation.
1: That's right.
0: And then another one around 2, and then another one around 6 o'clock this afternoon. And more tomorrow, and more next week, Monday through Friday,
1: right,
0: too.
1: All these keywords are an entry for you.
0: Oh, yeah, absolutely. So there you go. From 93.7 K-Country, you know, we were mentioning about Kenny Whitmire going to be at our 43rd K-Country acoustic concert. Now, you said this is the best song you've heard in a long time.
1: It's just so good. It's so good.
0: And a lot of y'all, we played it, and y'all went crazy. Y'all said, yes, this is wonderful. Keep playing it. So here it is.

0: That's Kenny Whitmire. I Gave Her the Moon, one of our 43rd K Country Acoustic Concert performers. Man, mm-hmm. I know when he sang that upstairs, y'all were like teary-eyed, and all the ladies going, oh gosh, stop the madness.
1: He's so young to have such a voice like that. I mean, come on.
0: Yeah, sounds good. Kenny Whitmire, one of the performers. The other one, we've got four of them. Here's another one. He's on the charts right now. I think he's sitting at like number 37 or so, going up the charts. It's Jacob Hackworth, one of our other performers. Check it out.

0: That's Jacob Hackworth. What took you so long? Man, already on the charts and flying up the charts and in front of that Kenny Whitmire. Two of our four players at our 43rd K-Country Acoustic Concert. 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
1: So after we played both those songs back-to-back for our acoustic concert, we got a text. Her name's Danielle. Says, I need to know how to get the tickets to your acoustic concert. If I don't make this one, I will surely die.
0: That was, wow, there you go.
1: Yeah, those guys are phenomenal and so sweet.
0: Yeah.
1: The fun part about it is that we didn't even know, they didn't know each other when they were in our attic and they sang together.
0: Yeah, Matt and Metcalf.
1: Yeah.
0: And, of course, Kenny Whitmire. Mm-hmm. They did a great job.
1: Phenomenal.
0: It was awesome. And that was Jacob Hackworth. So, and of course, Jet Juergensmeyer is there too. So it's it's good. Now, once again, they have social media followers. And now if you know them from social media as well, you're going, okay, wait a minute now.
1: Yeah.
0: I know all about them. Mm-hmm. So tickets go on sale tomorrow, 11 a.m. So there you go, girl. So
1: there you go, Danielle.
0: So there's just a couple of tastes of what you're going to get at our 43rd K-Country Acoustic Concert. 43rd.
1: I know, isn't that crazy?
0: Get out of town.
1: How does that make you feel?
0: Yeah, going to be at the Riley Arts Center. Make me feel.
1: He said, yeah, I'm not even going to answer that.
0: Me and Big Red put them all together all those years. You know?
1: That's what I'm saying.
0: Whew, boy. So, yeah, from the first, very first one until number 43 right now. So, how about that? Whew. So, yeah, Big Red and I, we just sit down, we get a list, we start going through everybody that we're, think that's going to do well. And, of course, they all do well. Y'all sell them out all the time. Appreciate it. And, so we sit down, formulate a list and go for it and talk to the record labels and talk to Nashville and get it going.
1: Mm-hmm.
0: And that's how that's done right there. So, yeah, so hats off to Big Red. And, we make for a great team, get that all done. So there you have it. 93.7 K-Country. Whew. 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
4: 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Well, I'll erase the vagueness of it all in just a couple of minutes. 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

0: 93.7 K Country, Riley Green, Think As You Drunk, and a little bit of Toby Keith in there, too, just keeping everything going smooth. There you go. Yeah, you got a big set of clouds today, kids. Maybe some rain moving in later on this afternoon, and a high near 90. Oh, the social media of it all.
1: Okay, who here wants to know my social media name?
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9: It's probably best for him to get off of social media.
0: You know, I saw this online earlier this morning. It's from the Daily Mail. It's not necessarily happening here. I haven't seen it. But they say some restaurants...

0: restaurants and some shops are now posting no influencers signs. And it's actually has drawn strong backlash from influencers saying, hey, come on now. Some shop owners are now backing down and saying their signs were meant as a joke and not to offend. And other establishments are leaving the signs up because they don't want photography and video disturbing their customers. So I'm like, well, you know, they're helping you out. You know, what are you talking about? You know what I mean?
1: I mean, it's twofold.
0: Yeah.
1: Right? You don't want any of your other guests to feel uncomfortable who may or may not appear in these videos, right?
0: Right.
1: And then the other side of it, maybe you don't want that many people coming to your restaurant because you may not have the staff or the capacity to hold, right? I don't know.
0: Oh, you know.
1: There's the good and bad in it.
0: Now, I've taken video of food, you know, restaurants that Debbie and I have been at, you know, and I say, hey, this is great. We love it here and all that kind of stuff. I'm not going over and, hey, let me go over to the other table and talk to these people. What do you think? You know, that would be an invasion of privacy.
1: No, but some people will scan the room and there are other people.
0: No.
1: And if you get their faces, they may not want to be in that video.
0: Oh, that's true too. So, I don't know. So, but some of the influencers do a pretty good job with that kind of stuff too.
1: Sure.
0: So, yeah. So, I don't know. See, so some meant it as a joke too. So we're just kidding.
1: I don't know about that.
0: Here's Kenny Chesney and his latest Get Along, K Country.

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0: 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Tucker Wetmore, somebody's husband in her head. I don't know who that is.
1: Manifesting.
0: Oh, they're just manifesting. That's right, Crystal. It's just, get talking.
1: I don't know, but I've been watching 90 Day Fiancé and the whole age gap with us. I don't know. I don't think it's going to work out with us. Sorry, Tucker.
0: In front of that, Kenny Chesney, Get Along, not his latest. That would be Carry On. So it's like, not Get Along. It was close. It was two words. Okay. So
1: the words were in there somewhere.
0: I'm just getting excited. All right. We got some clouds. We got some sun. We got some rain later today. High around 90. Everybody's driving okay still?
1: We're still actually, FHP is still slowing that slowdown in Gainesville on Southwest Archer Road and Southwest 56 Terrace.
0: So give yourself some extra time this morning. What is going on? Speaking of Gainesville, what's going on in Newberry?
1: What?
0: We'll tell you next. K Country, Newberry. What's up with this now? Right after Dirk's.

0: 93.7 K Country. Well, it's a week from this Saturday, our 8th annual North Central Florida Outdoor Expo at the World Equestrian Center, Expo Center 2. It's large, it's fun for the whole family. Got 100 vendors. They're featuring boats, golf carts, outdoor gear, so much more. It's awesome. Of course, brought to you by and thanks to Village Power Sports. Appreciate you guys so much. A week from this Saturday, August 15th, it's going on from 9 until 4.
1: Yeah, I mean, thing is huge. It's only going to cost you $5 to get through the doors. And if you got the kids, you know, you're probably going to drag them with you.
0: Oh, yeah, why not?
1: 17 and under, they're free. So you don't even have to worry about paying
0: for
1: them.
0: Yeah,
1: come on. And you can bring your furry friends, too.
0: Oh, you can now.
1: Well, you can bring your dog, but the dog either has to be in a leash or secured somehow.
0: Okay, there's something there for every outdoor enthusiast, big time. Mm-hmm. So start planning your adventures now at 937kcountry.com/expo. It's there for you.
1: I'm excited. We'll have fun.
0: Yeah, you and I are going to be there.
1: Yeah, I'm going to bring Nala.
0: Oh, you are? Oh,
1: of course.
0: You are?
1: Of course.
0: Nala!
1: She'll come hang out with us.
0: Now, last year,
1: last year I had Mickey there.
0: Yeah. Mm-hmm. That was Mickey passed, but then Nala said, here I am. I'm taking Mickey's place.
1: She is full blown, in your face.
0: Yeah. And I think Mickey said, okay, Nala's all right.
1: You know, I'm a firm believer in your last dog picks your next dog.
0: I believe that.
1: Yeah.
0: I believe that.
1: And I've had a dog since I was 16 years old, and I don't know a house without a dog.
0: And Mickey picked Nala.
1: Yeah, 100%.
0: And a good pick there, Mick.
1: Oh, I know. Yeah. Oh, she's so sweet.
0: Mm-mm-mm. What's going on in Newberry right now, I tell you? Kind of stirring it up a little bit, I guess, Brick and Copper, or the restaurant there.
1: Mm.
0: I got to do? Let me take a break from that just for a second. I've got to start looking at some of my receipts when I go to a restaurant, because what they have done at Brick and Copper, they now put a 16% service charge.
1: What?
0: Yeah, right there. You're like, it'll say 16% service charge. It's a fee that they attach to your bill.
1: 16%.
0: It's like, whoa.
1: And then it says you can leave your tip, right?
0: Well, yeah, on top of that, I'm like, well, wait a minute. You know, so customers they're caught off guard by the fee, saying, well, wait a minute. What? Maybe if I had a heads up on this, I don't know. But the owner said the charge actually mirrors a common industry practice that I wasn't aware of and is applied to ensure fair compensation across the entire staff. So he said that if you had a party of six or eight or more, 20% gratuity is just automatic. So why do you think restaurants did that? They did it because people get those kinds of bills and they don't want to leave a gratuity of the percentage size. And so that's all this is. So he said the wait staff members are paid above minimum wage, and they're planning on giving a breakdown of it too. But so they're going to put the 16%. It's supposed to go to the staff.
1: Hmm.
0: And I'm like, well, 16%. So then do I put 4% or more on top of that? Or if I give you I'm a good tipper. I know you are too.
1: Oh, 100%.
0: You know, if I go ahead and put 20% on top of the 16%, am I giving you a 36% tip?
1: Essentially, it sounds like it. But I know the actual tip, you would your server directly would be getting that. And I think the other service fees is for to be divided up against everyone else. On the team. I could be wrong. I don't know. That was a lot. Math was not my strongest. Okay.
0: Yes. So actually, it is listed on the menu and used to compensate servers and kitchen staff.
1: Right. So that's not going directly to your server. So the tip that is going directly to your server, where everything else is going to the rest of the staff.
0: So a portion of the 16% is going to the server, too.
1: Yeah, probably 2%. I don't know, depending how many people are working.
0: He said he's going to, the owner said he's going to have a breakdown coming up. He's going to show it. So, we'll wait for that. See how the service charge is distributed.
1: So you mean it's coming and you were sitting here making me rack my brain?
0: No, not really. No.
1: Thank you.
0: No, you're welcome.
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3: Okay, so we mentioned this, I believe, yesterday, are hoping to resurrect the once popular social media platform.
4: Now, I saw an article on that yesterday evening while I was at home. I said, oh, there's that story Mr. Bob was talking about.
3: Yeah, there's MySpace making a comeback.
4: I'm like, okay with that. I miss the world of MySpace because maybe everyone will leave Facebook and they'll make like Facebook, I don't know.
3: Well, yeah. So they used to have a top eight. They used to have a top eight list there over at MySpace. So, if you don't, now the younger audience members, you're in college or whatever, you're going, MySpace? What is this?
4: No, they heard about it. They just think it's ancient. Because, just like they think we're the 1900s.
3: Well, it's ancient to them too. Facebook. So,
4: well, they should look at the pants they're wearing today because those are ancient. They were probably styled way back in the years, okay?
3: That's right. Everything old is new again.
4: Right.
3: So maybe that applies to MySpace. Everything old is new again.
4: Uh-huh.
3: So we were wondering, with that said, do you know someone who got into a spat with a friend because someone wasn't included on the other person's MySpace top eight list?
4: MySpace was like a game of Uno.
3: That's right. Yes.
4: Everyone could see it, and it was a war.
3: Oh, it was like, what? I'm not on your top eight list?
4: Yeah.
3: So this is probably for a lot of millennials or whatever, and older folk too. So, if so, what happened? If you got a little bit of a spat. Oh, man. We'd love to hear from you. 877-937-7883. You can call or you can text. Baby.

0: remember State Road 200 as a two-lane road? 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
1: Today's best country. You live it. We play it.

0: Kelsey Hart and Life With You. 93.7 K-Country, today's best country. You live it, we play it. Got some sun, got some clouds, got some chance of showers, got some high near 90. We had a roadblock earlier on Archer. Was it Archer Road?
1: Yeah, it's actually still showing some roadblocks, but I don't know, guys. Right. There was Southwest Archer Road and Southwest 56 Terrace, just in case.
0: Okay, so when in doubt, blame it on FHP, Florida Highway Patrol. Mm-hmm. Sorry, I love you guys. Also, our traffic spotters, if you're trying to get through there, let us know.
1: Yeah, if it's clear, let us know.
0: You guys are the best. What's happening right there? We mentioned that the owners of MySpace are hoping to resurrect the once popular social media platform, which it was way back in the day. I know for you youngsters, they're going, what's it called? Yeah, it's called MySpace. Okay. It was a precursor to Facebook, okay?
1: It was like a blog.
0: Yeah, that's right. Tim and Chris Vanderhook, they plan to relaunch MySpace. And the reason why is because current platforms are too focused on algorithms, mm-hmm. and are designed to encourage endless doom scrolling. That's for real, isn't it? Mm-hmm. MySpace became give you a little insight on this, it became famous for its top 8 feature that allowed users to showcase and constantly rearrange their favorite friends.
1: You always know how the school day ended because that one person on someone's top 8 was no longer the first person.
0: So here's the deal with this. You know, MySpace never officially closed.
1: No, it's still there.
0: It's still there.
1: So if you still have that email from high school, it might still work.
0: Yeah, because it lost relevancy between 2008 and 2011 when it was surpassed by Facebook.
1: Well, everyone who was on MySpace went to college where Facebook was.
0: Yes.
1: And so we all jumped over there.
0: That's right. So maybe geared more towards millennials and older.
1: Yeah, for sure.
0: Do you know someone who got pretty much into a spat with a friend because someone wasn't included on the other person's MySpace top 8 list? Oh, man. If so, what happened? You can text or call 877-937-7883. Vicky from the Villages now. What's your story?
2: I never actually did MySpace, but my daughter did.
0: Okay.
2: And she got into it with her friends over that.
0: Oh.
2: And it became a very bad argument. A very bad. She ended up losing one of her friends over it.
0: Oh.
2: She took her completely out of the top 8. And so her friend was completely, and it was supposed to be her best friend. And so they became no friends at all after that.
0: They became no friends.

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0: 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K-Country's forecast from the WCJB TV 20 First Alert Weather Center.
1: Scattered storms will stay in the forecast this afternoon with partly sunny skies early on in the day. Highs will reach the upper 80s and lower 90s. Tonight we'll see a few clouds passing through with lows in the lower 70s. A good mix of sun and clouds again on Friday. Chance for some scattered showers and storms in the afternoon as highs reach the lower 90s. We'll keep the afternoon storm chances in the forecast through the weekend. From the TV 20 First Alert Weather Center, I'm meteorologist AJ Willie on 93.7 K-Country.
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0: 93.7 K Country, Shane Prophet, and Long Live Country. He did a couple of our K Country acoustic concerts. We had the big reveal this morning at 7:15.
1: Uh-huh.
0: Man, large. How about this? Now, we number 43.
1: Number 43.
0: Mm-hmm. Man, I tell you right there, Jacob Hackworth is going to be there.
1: Yeah.
0: Kenny Whitmire. Yeah. Mad Metcalf. Jet Jurgensmeyer.
1: Mm-hmm.
0: Ooh, tickets go on sale tomorrow, 11 o'clock, bright and early, 11 a.m.
1: We're excited about this. Yep. These guys, two of them actually came into our studios.
0: Yeah, Madden Metcalf mm-hmm. and Kenny Whitmire
1: yeah.
0: together.
1: Yeah.
0: And upstairs got a little, you know, kind of, little, I don't know what that is. I don't know what it's called, upstairs concert hall
1: concert.
0: Or something. Attic concert, whatever something. It's called. There's been several names. I don't know.
1: Yeah,
0: it's upstairs.
1: We'll figure it out. It's upstairs.
0: Yes. Yeah, so.
1: But yeah, those guys had never met each other.
0: Yeah, right.
1: And they sang together, and let me tell you.
0: Oh, yeah.
1: We're like, what? What? You got to do this at the show.
0: I say, what is going on here? So immediately I asked, you know, the representatives. I mm-hmm. said, hey, you think we can get them for our acoustic concert? And mm-hmm. they said, oh, yeah, we can do that. And I'm like, okay. So we got the ball rolling on that one, and it made it happen real quick. So, you're going to love this lineup.
1: Yeah, Whoa, absolutely.
0: Man, just...
1: I mean, they bring their styles, you know, a little bit of the new school, but a lot of old school in their soul.
0: Yeah, that's
1: a
0: right.
1: A lot of it.
0: And they're young guys.
1: Exactly.
0: So it's like, come on now.
1: Yeah.
0: Yeah, Madden Metcalf, I think he's like 22.
1: Yeah, and he's from Florida.
0: Yeah, and he is. That's mm-hmm. right. Florida boy.
1: Yep.
0: So, man, making good.
1: Mm-hmm.
0: And you saw them both, in Nashville. You know, you saw Madden, right?
1: I saw Madden, and I saw Jacob Hackworth.
0: Jacob Hackworth, that's
1: right. In Nashville. And I remember sending you, I said, hey, this is a Florida boy.
0: You did.
1: And this Jacob guy, I said, he's going to go somewhere. And so when I heard their names on the list, and I knew Madden was coming, I was like, Mr. Bob, you remember that text?
0: Yes, and I did.
1: I had my receipts.
0: Right. Yes. And I went, yeah, mm-hmm. all right. So... tickets probably go fast, no doubt about that.
1: I believe so.
0: They're, you know, and they're deals too. Let me tell you, it doesn't, you go to some of these big shows.

0: It's going to cost you like $100, $150 minimum, a ticket.
1: That, and that's literally, you're sitting out in the, in what we call it, the lawn seats.
0: Yeah, yeah.
1: These that's are, how much they go for now.
0: These tickets are nothing like that. And once again, they go on sale at 11 a.m. tomorrow. Mm-hmm. All right. And all the information is at our website at 937kcountry.com. It's all there for you. Go, okay, what's going on? It's going to be at the Riley.
1: Right.
0: Always a great place to see a show. So check it out. This is weird. I checked my ticket this morning, my Powerball ticket. Man, you know how many I got?
1: How many?
0: None.
1: I went to scan mine this morning, but it said that it or something with the system, and I didn't have the patience to sit there and check all the numbers.
0: Yeah, well, don't worry about it. No one hit the Powerball last night. Saturday's jackpot stands at $856 million.
1: Well, way to reno my parade. Ooh. I did get a scratch-off yesterday. I got $10.
0: Oh, you did? Good for you.
1: When I played my Powerball.
0: All right. Now, do you get another scratch-off after you just put the $10 in your purse or whatever?
1: Well, I actually won $19 because another ticket had $9. I think I might play 9 and save 10.
0: Man, I got to go where you get the scratch offs.
1: So. No, I'm not telling you.
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0: You Set My World on Fire. This is Nate Smith, 93.7 K Country. Gonna have some rain later on today, kind of plan on it. Getting up to about 90. Everything's fine on the roads again. Yay, mm-hmm. This is good news.
1: Listen, we always like when the roads are clear. I don't have to do work.
0: Absolutely. So you're wondering, you said, okay, when are you guys going to do another keyword for Rock the Country? Well, got one coming up right here around 9 o'clock. It's 8:36 right now.
1: That's right.
0: Okay.
1: Yeah, so you get that entered. You'll have to the end of that hour.
0: Yep.
1: And then we'll tell you when the next one's going to come up.
0: That's right. And get in on the daily grand prize winning of a pair of weekend passes to Rock the Country in Ocala, Florida Horse Park, August 28th and 29th. These things are expensive to you, free.
1: Right, and every day is a new day. So if you entered the last couple of days, you have to keep playing every single day.
0: Yeah.
1: Because we wipe the slate clean.
0: Yeah, we do. Yeah, so start all over again. And next week, we'll do it again next week, too.
1: Yes.
0: Monday through Friday. Mm-hmm. Like, we take the weekend off, give you a little break, come back, do it again Monday through Friday. You're like, oh, okay. Well, a lot of y'all are saying, okay, why does everybody seem to be moving to Ocala? You know, I see all these out-of-state plates all over the place. I'm like, what is going on?
1: If someone tells me one more time that the houses are cheap in Ocala, let me remind you of our ancestors.
0: Okay.
1: 10, 20 years ago.
0: Well, you know, the reason Ocala is the top moving destination, it's according to Pods, P-O-D-S, Pods. Those are those things. Pods.
1: I know.
0: You can keep your
1: My stuff's
0: furniture.
1: Still in a pod. Mm-hmm.
0: You still have yours are still in a pod?
1: In Maryland.
0: You ever going to bring them here?
1: Yeah, when I get a house.
0: Okay. What, the tiny house?
1: Yeah.
0: So you won't have enough? Well, all that, you're going to be able to fit it in the tiny house?
1: Yeah.
0: Okay.
1: Oh, yeah, I know exactly. Literally, a tiny house is in the pod.
0: Okay.
1: So it's not a big deal.
0: You so you have a pod in Maryland. Okay, well, good for you, I guess.
1: Yeah.
0: I
1: don't know. Well, it's like $3,000 to bring it down. And I said, you know, until I'm actually going to use the furniture, I'll just keep paying the monthly payments. They can bring it down when I need it.
0: It's going to cost $3,000?
1: Well, that was like a year ago.
0: Oh.
1: It's probably more now. Gas is
0: Holy
1: up.
0: Cow. So anyways, the reason Ocala is the top moving destination, according to Pod's Moving Trends report, they had a report out on this, it's because it meets all three criteria.
1: What is that?
0: Affordability, community, and access to nature.
1: Listen, the affordability is no longer for the locals. I mean, the people of us who grew up here.
0: Oh,
1: the affordability is for you who keep coming here, and you're jacking up our prices.
0: Yeah, that's right. You sold your $500,000 home up north, and all of a sudden you come here and go, what, $350,000? That's a steal.
1: Right.
0: Like, okay.
1: You paid off, and you got another $3,000 in the bank.
0: Gosh, how about that?
1: Someone had to tell you.
0: So that's the reason why everybody's booming to Ocala. Okay,

0: 93.7 K Country, Lone Star. And what about now? Those songs we don't forget. We play those. And today's best country, You Live It, We Play It. I got some sun. Got a little bit of clouds. Got a little bit of showers, thunderstorms later on this afternoon, high near 90. It's amazing how some of these thunderstorms, they just pop up, man. It's like, and it's, man, you get some lightning and you get some heavy downpours. I don't know about your neck of the woods yesterday, but boy, we got nailed in southwest Marion County. It's like, woo, buddy.
1: Did we get rain?
0: I don't know.
1: You know,
0: that's
1: it's starting to
0: you.
1: All blend together, right? Because you get home, you don't know if it's raining or not anymore.
0: Yeah.
1: I think we got a little bit. Nothing. It wasn't anything extraordinary.
0: Oh, yeah. We got nailed. We're like, whoa, what's going on? The rain was going sideways. It's like, oh, it's going sideways. Uh-oh.
1: It was like that a few days ago.
0: Yes.
1: It was just like, I said, what the heck is happening?
0: What the heck? So it depends on where you're at in the 352.
1: Yeah.
0: Doesn't matter anymore. Now, this happened down further south of our 352 area, Northport. It's by, it's in Sarasota County.
1: Yeah, okay.
0: Now this is Northport, which is just east of Venice, Florida. There was a kitten that was rescued after getting its head stuck in a propane exchange locker outside of Walgreens.
1: Oh, no.
0: Yeah, you know those lockers, they got the propane all locked up in there, you know. Yeah, well, the kitten was freed after firefighters carefully removed its head from the locker, and animal services checked for a microchip and found no owner.
1: Well, yeah, usually that young,
0: yeah,
1: I'm sure.
0: So a Walgreens employee adopted the kitten on the spot. So there you go.
1: You know, they're so nosy. That's the problem. Or they get themselves into these awkward situations.
0: What, Walgreens employees?
1: No.
0: Oh, the kittens.
1: The little kitten puppies and kittens.
0: I'm just funning you. Just a little bit there. On the way, in a couple minutes, we got Crystal's Corner. What you working on the corner now?
1: Well, Sunday Night Football will return with a familiar sound.
0: Oh. Right after Luke Bryan, we'll find out what that's all about. Country and She Knows It, his latest.

0: 93.7 K Country. Luke Bryan, his latest Country and She Knows It, going to be in concert, what, September 10th?
1: Yes.
0: In Tampa.
1: Yeah, Midlife.
0: Okay, so, there's tickets probably available, but probably lawn seats.
1: I haven't checked, actually, to even see how much the tickets are going for.
0: Okay. Probably expensive.
1: I'm sure.
0: I would imagine, even lawn seats. That's why, you know, those concerts are expensive. Nothing against Luke Bryan. They're good. They're great shows.
1: Yeah, it's just the venue.
0: Also great shows are acoustic concerts. Number 43 was announced this morning at 7.

0: 7:15. 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If you're like, okay, who's going to be there?
1: /acoustic if you want to go direct.
0: It's going to be awesome. Jacob Hackworth is going to be there.
1: Mm-hmm.
0: Mm-hmm. Mad Medcalf,
1: mm-hmm.
0: Kenny Whitmire, and Jet Juergensmeyer. So it's going to be large.
1: Okay? Yeah. These guys are great. And actually, we played a couple of,
0: Jacob Hackworth.
1: Kenny Whitmire. Yeah, we do play Jacob.
0: We played them both, yeah. Mm-hmm. Said, okay, there's two of the four. Yeah. And y'all went, whoa.
1: We also played Kenny Whitmire, too.
0: I said that.
1: You said Jacob Hackworth.
0: I said Jacob Hackworth and Kenny Whitmire.
1: Yeah. We played all three of those.
0: We played two. Okay.
1: Well, no, this morning. But it's already in rotation.
0: Okay. That's
1: a radio term that nobody understood but Mr. Bob.
0: I'm like, come on, did she just say it's in rotation? Okay. People are going, good. It's good. What, it's going like the building or something?
1: That's like everyone has their job, right? That their term that they'll say to someone that they work with get it, but no one else in the room gets it. Sorry, guys.
0: That's right.
1: It's in the list.
0: Anyways, tickets go on sale tomorrow at 11 in the morning. And all the information is at our website at 93.7kcountry.com. And it'll be in rotation later, too.
1: That's your list.
0: That's all good. How about this? We got this in rotation. It happens tomorrow at 7 a.m. NCFLDeals.com. 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
0: And of course, with it going on sale tomorrow, 7 a.m., it's pizza night.
1: Right. 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Doesn't matter when you're at Roma's.
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0: Yeah, they do.
1: Trivia on Thursdays.
0: That's very cool. 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
1: So, you know, I couldn't even imagine, you know, being a star who sings. I can't sing. But just imagine everything falls on you. If you get sick and you're on tour,
0: yeah. That's...
1: You're letting down a lot of people. Well, that recently actually happened with Megan Maroney.
0: Oh.
1: She recently got sick and had to pull the plug on a Denver show for her Cloud 9 tour. But she's back. You know, she jumped back and she even said, she goes, you can't keep a diva down.
0: Oh, she shouldn't think so down on herself. I'm a diva. Oh, no, somebody else supposed to say that.
1: Yeah, my generation made that word exceptionally, acceptable.
0: Yes.
1: Socially acceptable, where it's not like, I don't know. I'm not really sure, but it doesn't matter.
0: It's not a good.
1: She's good.
0: That's right.
1: She's back on the
0: road.
1: But
0: you can't keep a diva down.
1: You can't. You just can't. Jason Aldean says, well, you can't keep a diva down. I mean, the guy's going after what?
0: Yeah.
1: 33 at this point.
0: Yeah.
1: But Don't Tell On Me was his 32nd number one song. And he says, it's just one of those songs I wanted it to be that you sing over and over again. Here's what he says about it.

0: dig into it, it's pretty good.
1: It is pretty good.
2: It is. When you really hear the lyrics and don't get caught up in the fact that you can sing it over and over again.
1: That's right.
2: Listen to the lyrics.
1: Yeah.
2: Carrie Underwood, after a lot of back and forth, why did she do it? She did this with Idol last season.
1: Yeah, she did.
2: The back and forth, whether she will or won't. Well, Carrie Underwood has agreed to sing the Sunday Night Football theme song for the 14th year.
1: It's not like she isn't getting any money, you know? She's getting a lot of money.
2: And it's easy money. I mean, she literally only does the song once, and they play the video for the rest of the season.
1: And she gets paid. Cha-ching! It's
2: right.
1: Like, girl, what?
2: It sounds like a no-brainer, okay? Keep doing it until they stop asking. 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

0: Okay. He said it was coming. Said it's coming up around 9. Well, it's 9:01. All right, so come on.
1: All right, we're here on time.
0: Yeah, we are. It's the K-Country Rock the Country giveaway. All you have to do is enter the keyword note, N-O-T-E, note, before the end of this hour at 937kcountry.com/contests. And automatically be qualified for the daily grand prize drawing of a pair of general admission weekend passes to Rock the Country at the Florida Horse Park in Ocala, August 28th and 29th. That keyword again is note, N-O-T-E, note, in a sentence, Crystal.
1: Did you leave her a note with a pickup time?
0: Oh, okay. What are we picking up?
1: I'm not sure.
0: Okay, that's all right. We're going to have more keywords for you today. Next time, coming up, how about this, around 11 this morning with Crystal, because Big Red's on vacation again.
1: That's right, so got another one for
0: you. How about that? So, and all day long today, too, and tomorrow, and next week, Monday through Friday. Man. Yeah, today's best country, you live it, we play it. 93.7 K Country, simple as that. That's how that's done right there.

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0: 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He and Lauren Elena actually grew up in Chattanooga.
1: So. Yeah, I mean, they're best friends. They have a second single out, and now recently, all their families are hanging out together, and they keep doing videos, like wives, husband, everybody.
0: Oh, that's cool.
1: It's so cute.
0: Here's Russell Dickerson, his latest in 10 in a row, 93.7 K Country.

0: Jody Parker McCollum. How about that? Baby boy.
1: It's so wild just to imagine him as a dad. Like, I don't know. I still see him as like a football player.
0: So congratulations, Parker and his wife, Hallie. Way to go. Baby boy. It's Kenny Chesney and Carry On. His latest 93.7 Kick Country.

0: sometimes it's just a damn good day to leave. It's Riley Green.
1: Bye.
0: Yeah, I see you with 10 in a row. Today's best country. You live it. We play it. We had

0: a keyword for you right around 9 there, just a little bit ago. You're like going, well, okay. Oh, give it to me again. No. Yeah. No.
1: But you still have time to enter it if you do have it.
0: Yeah, that's right, until 10 o'clock. Yeah. All right. Then at 11 o'clock, we have another keyword for you with Crystal, because Big Red's on vacation. You'll be in doing that, huh?
1: He is. I feel like he was just on vacation.
0: He was. Yeah, wasn't he? Yeah, he was just a couple weeks ago.
1: He was just on a boat.
0: Yeah, that's right. That's it. Exactly. So how about that? So another keyword for you with Rock the Country. This is large, let me tell you, daily winners of pairs of tickets, weekend passes to Rock the Country August 28th, 29th at the Florida Horse Park in Ocala. Isn't this cool?
1: Yeah, I mean, and listen, we know that the week is starting to wrap up, but we still have a whole week of same thing next week.
0: Oh, yeah. So how about that? So get in on this. Every keyword you hear, you can enter. You can only enter once per keyword.
1: Correct. And each day is a brand new day. So just because you entered yesterday does not mean you're in the running today.
0: That's right. That's how that's done.
1: 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Today, highs near 90. Tonight, lows in the low 70s. And tomorrow, highs in the low 90s. For all the current weather conditions, log on to 352today.com, your community connection.
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0: Hey, you know, do you like that kind of song right there from Scotty McCreery? Let us know what's going on through Open Mic, too, with our app. Isn't that cool?
1: Yeah, download it. Take us with you everywhere you go, even on the

0: Well, Big Red's on his second vacation in within a month, isn't he?
1: Something it's true.
0: Like that? Yeah.
1: I was like, wait, he's not, is that, did I dream that? Where is he going on another cruise? Did he love it so much he had to go?
0: He said, I got some yard work to do. I said, all right, that's good.
1: Because he actually went on a vacation.
0: Yeah.
1: So now he had to take the staycation to get the stuff done.
0: That's right, exactly.
1: That's what happened.
0: I've been there myself, mm-hmm. let me tell you. But since he's on vacation, that means you're in next for another 10 in a row. Eh?
1: Yeah, going to be hanging out till noon.
0: Yeah, and then, of course, another keyword for everybody else coming up around 11 this morning.
1: Yes.
0: Ooh, so get ready for that. All on the way next from 93.7 K-Country.
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Enough. John Party going to be at Rock the Country August 29th, and we've got keywords still happening all day long. I've got another one before I'm out of here at noon. I'll give you more of that scoop before here in just about 10 minutes, okay? So calm down. It's 93.7 K Country. Here's Warren Zeiders with Pretty Little Poison. Even

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So do we. 93.7 K Country, today's best country. You live it, we play it.

Jodi Messina, you know, she was teasing that she's going to be releasing a new single. I heard that back in March when I saw her in Nashville, and her and Ella Langley were doing like this Q&A thing together. And honestly, I still haven't heard the single yet. Maybe I missed it somewhere. Someone let me know. It's 93.7 K Country. Here's the latest out of Jason Aldean anytime soon.

0: ends.
1: Bailey Zimmerman, where it ends. He recently actually made the announcement that he was canceling his European tour, which was going to be taking, I think, the rest of this year and into next year. He canceled it completely. No rescheduling, no nothing. He said the reasoning why family things came up. I'm not going to lie to you. The minute that I heard that he was canceling the European tour, I almost wondered, because remember, he was arrested, you know, him and a couple of friends, they trashed a hotel room. He did pay his dues, but it does not mean that maybe he still got a little in trouble with the law. And the law said, you can't leave the country. I don't know if that happened. That's just me spreading a rumor. But that's the thought that I had the minute I heard him cancel the tour. 93.7 K Country, you live it and we play it. Of course, we are playing for you to head to rock the country at the Florida Horse Park. Weekend general admission passes. You and your bestie could be there. I've got another keyword coming your way right around 11 o'clock this morning. So once I give you that keyword, you'll have until the end of the 11 o'clock hour to enter it at 937kcountry.com/contest for your chance at those weekend passes to rock the country. Brooks and Dunn, Lauren Elena, Blake Shelton, Mark Chestnut, Shannon Doa, John Party, and Hudson Westbrook. I know I might be missing probably a lot, but those are the main ones I'm hitting right now that I could remember. So 11 o'clock, got another keyword coming your way for those tickets. All right, so back to school means back to busy. 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K-Country's forecast from the WCJB TV20 First Alert Weather Center. Today, highs near 90. Tonight, lows in the low 70s. And tomorrow, highs in the low 90s. For all the current weather conditions, log on to 35TToday.com, your community connection.
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Post Malone, Morgan Wallen. I had some help. You know, I would never be mad if those two decided to team up for another song. Could it be in their future? It's a possibility. Morgan's putting out a new song almost every other day. It's a 93.7 K Country. Graylin James. Talk about one of those wedding songs that really just hits you, right? Here's Water at a Wedding.

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Woo! That's what we do here in North Central Florida. Today's best country. You live it, we play it. 93.7 K Country.

0: 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I know summer's starting to wrap up and kids are going back to school. I know a lot of teachers headed back to school this week, both in Marion and Citrus County, and I'm sure Alachua County, all the counties around. I know, like, it's always scattered. Everyone ends up going, getting let out for the summer differently, going back differently, but either way, the same thing is still happening. 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And our friends over at 352 have put together the 352 Back to School Guide at 352today.com. Maybe you're needing those last-minute school lists or those last-minute stops that might be helping families out with backpacks or school supplies. 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

Lisa Langley, Morgan Wallen. Morgan Wallen, we know, has been completely unstoppable. He keeps releasing new songs. Ella Langley, I mean, she had the perfume. Now she's got a new beer that's going to be released on August 13th. Hopefully that doesn't go out of sale like the perfume where I can't get it. 93.7 Gay Country, you live it, we play it. We are playing. We are playing some games. We are playing for you to score some weekend passes, general admission to Rock the Country, happening at the Florida Horse Park, August 28th and 29th. We want to send you and your bestie, Brooks and Dunn, Lauren, Elena, Mark Chestnut, Shannon Doe, Mark Chestnut, also John Party, Blake Shelton, Hudson Westbrook. The list is endless. The show is happening right here in our backyard. Now, the key word for this hour is cake. The key word this hour is cake. C as in cat, A as in apple, K as in kike, E as in Edward. Cake. We all love cake. My favorite flavor cake is the confetti cake. That's a lot of cake. But the keyword is cake. Go ahead and enter it. You've got until the end of this hour at 937kcountry.com/contest. Going to tell you this. The next keyword is going to be happening this afternoon at 2 o'clock with Lewis Soaks. He's got the next keyword. But you got until 11 to go ahead and get this one. Again, keyword one more time is cake. Cake as in cake is my favorite. It's 93.7 K Country. Here's Dan and Jay with tequila. That goes with cake.

Remember when the only thing west of Airport Road on State Road 200 was that new place called On Top of the World? So do we. Today's Best Country. You live it. We play it. 93.7 K Country.

0: Gabby Barrett with I Hope. You know, we were hoping, we know that she's been working on music. She has released stuff on her platforms, but she's not released any songs to country radio just yet. We're still hoping. The year is still young, even though it's August. How did we get here? 93.7K Country. Here's Hardy and Friends with MacArthur.
1: My name's John MacArthur, and I work this dirt.

Jason Aldean, Take a Little Ride. That song's amongst all the 32 number one songs he has. He actually just released a new one. We've been playing it. We're expecting that one to probably be his 33 number one songs, probably before the end of the year. Y'all just love Jason so much. That's 10 in a row, 93.7K Country. You live it, we play it. Of course, you still have time to get that keyword and play along with us for the Rock the Country Daily Giveaway for weekend passes to Rock the Country happening at the Florida Horse Park this month, actually, the 28th and 29th. It's going to be fun. Brooks and Dunn, Lauren Alena, Shenandoah, Mark Chestnut, Blake Shelton, Hudson Westbrook, John Party. I don't know. I always, every time I'm going down the list, I'm like, I'm probably going to miss somebody. But no, I mean, the list is endless, and it's going to be a great show. Plus, it's happening right here. And if you have that keyword that I gave you earlier this hour, then you still have time to enter it at 93.7kcountry.com/contest. If you don't

0: have it, text your bestie who probably does have it, or maybe somebody in the office does. I'm going to tell you this. Your next keyword will be happening around 2 o'clock this afternoon with Lewis Stokes. 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K-Country's forecast from the WCJB TV 20 First Alert Weather Center. Today, highs near 90. Tonight, lows in the low 70s. And tomorrow, highs in the low 90s. For all the current weather conditions, log on to 352today.com, your community connection.
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0: 93.7 K Country, you live it, we play it. And hopefully you're going to be joining us and playing with us on the night of the 43rd acoustic concert. We actually made the announcement this morning on the Mr. Bob Morning Show. Tickets are going to be going on sale tomorrow at 11 a.m. You can get all the details at 937kcountry.com/acoustic. Jacob Hackworth, Kenny Whitmire, Madden Metcalf, and Jet Jurgenmeyer. It's going to be quite the night, y'all. We're excited. So you've actually listened. If you listen to Mr. Bob Morning Show, I know Jacob Hackworth's song has been played throughout throughout all the day parts, actually. So at any point this morning, we actually played Kenny Whitmire for you. And you guys, he's got like this, all four of them are fantastic. But if you want to talk about the one who has like that old school soul sound to his voice, and when you listen to it, you're like, you know what? This guy's voice can, I mean, I could literally sing lullabies here real soon. He's phenomenal. But check out the entire lineup. Those tickets, again, are going on sale tomorrow morning at 11 a.m., 937kcountry.com/acoustic. Hopefully, you'll join us. Going to toss this thing over to Lewis Stokes. He's got 10 in a row. Plus, he's got another keyword coming your way for Rock the Country right around 2 o'clock. 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
1: All right, if you'd like to make a lunchtime request, you can text it in the studio right now at 877-937-7883. 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That's right. First request, Michael Pearson wants to hear this classic from Garth Brooks, who's out on tour again doing the arenas. Hopefully, he'll be coming to Florida. 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

Tim McGraw, September 25th. He'll be at the Amp in Tampa my next 30 years. It's the K-Country Cafe. I'm Lewis Stokes. We announced this morning our 43rd K-Country Acoustic Concert. It is going to be September 14th. Tickets go on sale tomorrow at 11 a.m. Jacob Hackworth, Kenny Whitmire, Madden Metcalf, and Jet Jergensmeyer. Alexandra Kay, she was at her 42nd. Here's Straight for the Heart on K-Country.

0: me. I swear, girl, you could have anyone you choose. I should stop asking questions before you get up and leave.
1: 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It's the K Country Cafe. I'm Lewis Stokes. Happy cafe birthdays today to Jen Stalby, Shelby Reichel, Vicki Murray, Melissa Long, Melanie North, Stacy Beatty, Todd Sheely, and Kimberly Holloway. Happy birthday, one and all. Blake Shelton, he'll be at Rock the Country in Ocala Saturday, August 29th. We got your tickets. We're giving them away. Sure.

93.7 K Country just wrapped up his Still the Problem tour in Philadelphia this past weekend. Morgan Wallen and Justin Case. 12:27, it's the K Country Cafe. I'm Lewis Stokes. We got 10 in a row coming up next. Got more of the cafe still to come. Lunchtime request. And also, we got those prizes to give away to caller 10. Also, it's the K Country Rock the Country giveaway keyword. Listen for the next one. It's going to be around 2 p.m. That's right. Enter it before the end of that hour at 937kcountry.com/contest. Qualify for the daily grand prize drawing of a pair of general admission weekend passes to Rock the Country, Ocala, Florida Horse Park. At the end of the month, the 28th and the 29th, Brooks and Dunn, Blake Shelton, and more. 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Bobby Randall and the boys. So that'll be tonight. And that was at 352today.com. 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All right, K-Country's forecast from the WCJB TV20 First Alert Weather Center. We got showers and thunderstorms around K-Country. High today in the low 90s, heat index as high as 100. Tonight, mostly cloudy, 30% chance of showers and thunderstorms. Low in the low 70s. Tomorrow, Friday.

0: Increasing clouds, a 60% chance of showers and thunderstorms. High in the low 90s, heat index as high as 100. Right now, 81 degrees. And for all the current weather conditions, log on to 352today.com, your community connection.
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All right, 93.7K Country, looking for caller 10 right now and up for grabs at 877-937-7883. We got $20 in Plato's cash at Plato's Closet in Ocala and a family four-pack of tickets to the North Central Florida Outdoor Expo Saturday, August 15th at the World Equestrian Center. 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Got the latest from Raleigh Green right now. A vocal surprise at the end. Think as you

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1: Describe the most holy in Florida thing you've seen lately. Steve Berg. Steve, he's from Inglis. He said a black racer snake chasing three frogs on the on-site porta potty at work yesterday. We got those around our house too, and they're just, you know, hey, they're more afraid of us. They're not poisonous.
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0: 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Let's go to the phones. 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
1: All right, thank you.
0: You're welcome. You're going to the Outdoor Expo. Got a family four-pack of tickets for you to that, August 15th, and $20 in Plato's cash. 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
1: Thank you so much.
0: 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More prizes for caller 10 on a Friday edition of the K Country Cafe on 93.7. K Country. Well, we've heard these boys have gotten back together, may go on tour next year. Florida Georgia Line, one of my favorites from them. Holy High on Loving You. K Country.

0: Florida Georgia Line on 93.7 K Country. It's a K Country Cafe. I'm Lewis Stokes. We got 10 in a row coming up next. We'll talk about ChatGPT. You got it on your phone. I'll tell you a little story that happened to me yesterday. 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

0: Saturday the 29th, they'll be at Rock the Country, Florida Horse Park, Ocala, Hudson Westbrook, Painted You Pretty on 93.7 K Country. And hi there, I'm Lewis Stokes. We're doing today's Best Country. You live it, we play.
1: That's right.
0: Chevrolet, Dustin Lynch, and Jelly Roll took this one to number one. K Country.

0: 93.7 K Country. I'm Lewis Stokes. We got 10 in a row going on. It's August the 6th, National IPA Day, Social Engineering Day, Wiggle Your Toes Day. I'm doing it right now. National Root Beer Float Day and National Fresh Breath Day. My wife, Angie, will tell you that's very important.
1: Oh, yeah.
0: And Zach John King, get to drinking that root beer float. 93.7 K Country.

0: 93.7 K Country. That's Chris Young and Who I Am with you. I'm Lewis Stokes. Hi there. Good afternoon. Greetings and salutations and all that good stuff. Got another 10 in a row on the way. And it's also the K Country Rock the Country giveaway keyword. The next one's coming up around 2 p.m. Listen for that keyword. Enter it when you hear it before the end of the 2 o'clock hour at 937kcountry.com/contest. Qualify for the daily grand prize drawing of general admission weekend passes to Rock the Country in Ocala the 28th and 29th at the Florida Horse Park, and the headliners Blake Shelton and Brooks and Dunn. It's going to be a fun time for sure. Well, lately I've been embracing ChatGPT on my phone. It helps me make posts for Facebook and things like that. And every day learning a little bit more. It's kind of like a friend of my phone. I know folks that are against artificial intelligence are against that, but man, it is amazing, the technology, being 62 and a boomer like me. It fascinates me. And so yesterday I was having problems with my phone, wouldn't connect to the T-Mobile network. It was just dead, and it only worked for Wi-Fi, and I was going to go to the phone store and get it checked out. And Angie said, ask ChatGPT, which I did, and it did step-by-step instructions to do this, do this, do this. And before I knew it, my phone was working again. So I had to give it to ChatGPT. K Country's forecast from the WCJB TV 21st Alert Weather Center. Low 90s for the high, heat index as high as 100, low 70s tonight. Then tomorrow, Friday, low 90s for the high, heat index around 100. For all the current weather conditions, log on to 352today.com, your community connection.
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I saw him in Jacksonville recently. What a show. Cody Johnson, the painter on 93.7 K Country. I'm Lewis Stokes. And you know what I'm happy about? There's football tonight.

0: 93.7 K Country, Lewis Stokes with you. How would you like another 10 in a row next?
1: Yeah!
0: All right, it's coming up, so get ready for that. I'm going to tell you about my friend Mary that passed away. Yeah, it was sad news for me yesterday. I want to do a little tribute to her. Today's best country. 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

10 in a row going on. But first, it's the K-Country Rock the Country giveaway keyword. 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Qualify for the daily grand prize drawing of a pair of general admission weekend passes to Rock the Country in Ocala at the Florida Horse Park on the 28th and 29th with Blake Shelton, Brooks, and Dunn, and more. That keyword, once again, is wine. Sometimes at the end of the day, unwind with a glass of wine, W-I-N-E. We'll have another keyword coming up around 6 p.m. Good luck from 93.7 K Country, little 90s country for you right now. David Lee Murphy on K Country.

0: They'll be at Rock the Country in Ocala Friday, August 28th. Brooks and Dunn, Little Boot Scootin' Boogie on K-Country. Lewis Stokes with you, 10 in a row. Shout out to my wife, Angie. She cooked dinner last night. She made one of my favorites, ham steak with green beans.
1: Sounds delicious.
0: It was. Thank you, dear. George Burge with Luke Bryan. Ride, ride, ride through 10 in a row on K-Country.

0: 93.7 K Country. It's Randy Houser running out of moonlight. Hi there, my friend. I'm Lewis Stokes. Another 10 in a row is coming up. Your next Rock the Country giveaway keyword, that's coming up around 6 p.m. to qualify for that daily drawing to win general admission weekend passes to Rock the Country. Coming to Ocala, Florida Horse Park on the 28th and 29th. Brooks and Dunn and Blake Shelton, John Party, Lauren Elena, and more going to be there. Well, yesterday when I got home from work, my wife and I found out that a good friend of our family, Mary J. Skilling, had passed away. She was 97 years old and a big fan of me and K-Country and listened faithfully. She used to make requests and comment on my Facebook and stuff. And I got to meet her a couple of years ago at El Torreo on 40 in Ocala and gave her a K-Country t-shirt, and she was so thrilled. She called me Big Guy, and she lived a long, full life, and she was such a good friend to my mother-in-law, Joni, and her sister, Susie, and just a wonderful lady. She just had that spark, even in her upper 90s of age. She was still posting on Facebook and just being a wonderful person. And I just wanted to do a little tribute to her. I loved her. And she wanted me to call her Grandma. So Grandma Mary, rest in peace. Love you and definitely going to miss you. 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K-Country's forecast from the WCJB TV20 First Alert Weather Center. The high today in the low 90s and feeling like around 100. Low 70s for the low tonight and tomorrow, Friday. Low 90s for the high heat index, as high as 100. For all the current weather conditions, log on to 352today.com, your community connection.
1: 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Our 43rd K-Country Acoustic Concert is on the way. This time around, featuring Jacob Hackworth. What took you

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0: Country, Jason Aldean on this Friday Eve. I'm Lewis Stokes. Appreciate you listening. You know what I've been noticing in our front and backyard? Mushrooms everywhere. Circles of mushrooms, little mushrooms, big mushrooms. Oh, if only you could eat them. We could feed ourselves for months and months. Hey, you want to hear the new one from Morgan Wallen?
1: Absolutely.
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1: There's a story that my daddy tells religiously, like clockwork every time he sees an opening in a conversation about the way things used to be.

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0: 93.7 K Country, Lewis Stokes with you a little bit longer because I got 10 in a row next and Big Red's on vacation, so I'll be filling in for him for the rest of the afternoon. And also the NFL preseason kicks off tonight. I'll tell you about that for football fans like me. Ooh, this is nice. 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

0: John Party coming to Ocala Saturday, August 29th for Rock the Country and Boots Off. And we're qualifying people for general admission weekend passes all day long. Good afternoon. I'm Lewis Stowe.
1: Hey, Lewis Stowe.
0: Hey, I'm filling in for Big Red. He's on vacation this week. 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

0: 352today.com, your community connection, and read about when the new Dairy Queen in Ocala is going to open up. Love me some Dairy Queen and those blizzards. Let's keep this 10 in a row going.
1: Let's go. Let's go.
0: And, Dustin Lynch, Easy to Love. Kay Godrick.

0: wrapped up his latest tour, the Still the Problem tour, even made two stops in Gainesville, Morgan Wallen and Sand in My Boots. I want to do that at karaoke sometime. I'm Lewis Stokes. Good afternoon. I'm in for Big Red. Another 10 in a row is coming up. The K-Country Rock the Country giveaway keyword. The next one coming up around 6 p.m., a little bit later this afternoon. When you hear it, enter it at 937kcountry.com/contest and qualify for general admission weekend passes to Rock the Country at the Florida Horse Park in Ocala, 28th and 29th. It's a daily grand prize drawing, too. Many more chances to win them. Brooks and Dunn, Blake Shelton, and more. Well, I'm excited. The NFL preseason kicks off tonight with the Carolina Panthers and almost said the St. Louis Cardinals, the Arizona Cardinals, in the Hall of Fame game in Canton, Ohio, 2 days before legends Luke Ketchley and Larry Fitzgerald are enshrined. Kickoff is at 8 o'clock tonight on NBC. I'm just glad football is back. Football all the way through, what, January, February? I can live with that. K-Country's forecast from the WCJB TV 21st Alert Weather Center for tonight. Low in the low 70s. Friday, tomorrow, high in the low 90s. Heat index as high as 100. And tomorrow night's low in the mid 70s. For all the current weather conditions, log on to 352today.com. Your community connection.
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0: 93.7 K Country, Lewis Stokes in for Big Red. How about this? The Akron football team is letting one lucky season ticket holder help script the opening drive of its home opener against Robert Morris on September 12th, working alongside the head coach. Hey, Coach Summerall with the Florida Gators, I think that's a great idea for you to do. He ain't going to do that. There's Ella Langley, Morgan Wallen.
1: Yay!
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0: 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Coming up, I'll tell you who won the Florida Python Challenge. 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I'll share that story with you. Today's Best Country, you live it. 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

0: 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Kid myself, 93.7 K Country. Good afternoon. I'm Lewis Stokes, filling in for the vacationing Big Red. We're doing 10 in a row, and Chris Jansen's going to fix a drink.
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1: Describe the most only in Florida thing you've seen lately. Steve Berg. Steve, he's from Inglis. He said a black racer snake chasing three frogs on the on-site porta potty at work yesterday. We got those around our house too, and they're just, you know, hey, they're more afraid of us. They're not poisonous.
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0: 93.7K Country, Lewis Stokes in for the vacationing Big Red. Well, this morning on the Mr. Bob Morning Show, they announced the lineup for our 43rd K Country Acoustic Concert. It's going to be September 14th at the Raleigh. Tickets go on sale tomorrow at 11 a.m. And if you missed the lineup, we got Jacob Hackworth, we got Madden Metcalf, Jet Juergensmeyer, and this guy, Kenny Whitmire.
1: Hot diggity dog.
0: Check out his K Country debut. I gave her the moon on K Country.

0: He's flown into the Ocala International Airport a couple of times. Yeah, Kid Rock all summer long on K-Country. I'm Lewis Stokes. How are you? I'm filling in for Big Red. Another 10 in a row coming up. 5 o'clock whistle on the way. And around 6 o'clock, the next Rock the Country giveaway keyword for you to listen for to win daily weekend general admission passes to Rock the Country at the Florida Horse Park in Ocala on the 28th and 29th, 6 p.m. That's the next keyword. Well, professional hunter Tom Rahill took home the $10,000 grand prize in the 2026 Florida Python Challenge after catching 96 Burmese pythons, 36 more than last year's winner. In all, 907 participants removed 280 pythons during the 10-day hunt in the Everglades area. All right, K-Country's forecast from the WCJB TV 20 First Alert Weather Center. Tonight's low in the low 70s. Tomorrow, Friday, high in the low 90s. Heat index as high as 100. And tomorrow night's low in the mid 70s. For all the current weather conditions, log on to 352today.com, your community connection.
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0: 93.7 K Country, Lewis Stokes in for Big Red. This is pretty cool. Tampa General Hospital plans to start flying blood to trauma patients by drone in October, pending a commission approval.
1: Wow.
0: Yeah, the hospital is running the program with the Hillsborough County Fire Rescue, University of South Florida. How about that? Jelly Roll's new one right now. It's Hands Up, K Country.

0: 93.7 K Country. I'm Lewis Stokes in for Big Red. Hang on. I got 10 in a row next. Going to blow that 5 o'clock whistle. Yeah, send you home on a Thursday. Also, Southern Living Magazine has the new Southern Food Hall of Fame inductees. I'll share some of those with you. You know some of them. You love some of them. Today's Best Country. You live it. We play it. 93.7 K Country.
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He'll be coming to Rock the Country in Ocala Saturday, August 29th, and we got your tickets. Blake Shelton and Letty Men anyway on K-Country. I'm Lewis Stokes. 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One more day till Friday.

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0: 93.7 K Country, Lewis Stokes in for Big Red. He's on vacation. I'm taking you home. Disney posted a third quarter built on a $1 billion box office run for Toy Story 5 and steady U.S. theme park attendance, which offset softer international tourism. So Disney rolling in the dough. This is a deep song here.
1: No kidding.
0: Yeah, Graylin James, Water at a Wedding on K Country.

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93.7 K Country, Kojo and the Fall. Hi there, Lewis Stokes in for Big Red. We got another 10 in a row coming up. And at 6 o'clock, your new keyword for the K Country Rock the Country giveaway. We're giving away daily weekend general admission passes to Rock the Country in Ocala, August 28th and 29th. Brooks and Dunn, Blake Shelton, John Party, Lauren Elena, Hudson Westbrook, and more. Yes. So be listening around 6 p.m. Love me some food. 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I admit to that. 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K-Country's forecast from the WCJB TV20 First Alert Weather Center. Tonight's low in the low 70s. Tomorrow, Friday, high in the low 90s. Heat index as high as 100. And tomorrow night's low in the mid 70s. For all the current weather conditions, log on to 352today.com. Your community.

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0: 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Well, in college football, the Miami Hurricanes were the state's only football program to make the preseason coaches poll. Checking in at number 7, Florida State, Florida, UCF, and USF were all left out. All got something to prove, right? 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

0: 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Hello, I'm Lewis Stokes, and for Big Red, I got 10 in a row next. And in Miami, there were two scuba divers. They were hunting for lobsters, and one swam over and turned off the other's oxygen tank.
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0: Yeah, I'm going to tell you about that weird story coming up. 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

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Think is you drunk? I'm Lewis Stokes in for Big Red. 10 in a row, but first, it's a K Country Rock the Country giveaway. 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Automatically qualify for the daily grand prize drawing of a pair of general admission weekend passes to Rock the Country at the Florida Horse Park in Ocala on the 28th and 29th. Lauren, Elena, John Party, Blake Shelton, Brooks, and Dunn will be there. That keyword again is lake. Like, I like going to Lake Weir because it's just a beautiful lake and the sunsets are awesome. Lake is your keyword, and we'll have another keyword coming up at 7:15 tomorrow with the Mr. Bob Morning Show. Good luck from K Country. September 18th, these guys will be in Tampa at the arena there. Zach Brown Band, whatever it is, on K Country.

0: September 25th, they'll be at the Amp in Tampa. Tim McGraw, Live Like You Were Dying. I'm Lewis Stokes, and for Big Red. In college football, Ohio State topped the first preseason coaches poll, followed by Oregon and Georgia at number 2 and 3, respectively. Defending national champion Indiana came in at number 6. Got Luke Combs doing right now.
1: All right.
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1: Describe the most only in Florida thing you've seen lately. Steve Berg. Steve, he's from Inglis. He said a black racer snake chasing three frogs on the on-site porta potty at work yesterday. We got those around our house too, and they're just, you know, hey, they're more afraid of us. They're not poisonous.
2: Come on. Listen, I don't care what the snake looks like. It's a snake. It's crawling, and it doesn't belong anywhere near
1: it's
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1: 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Then at 5:45, the Mr. Bob and Crystal Quick Poll gets your reactions.
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I grew up listening to K-Country in Gilchrist County, went to Trenton High School, University of Florida, Easton Corbin, enroll with it on K-Country. Good evening. I'm Lewis Stokes, and for the Vacationing Big Red, Rachel coming up at 7 with the After Hours Show. 7:15 a.m. in the morning with the Mr. Bob Morning Show, your first keyword of the day for the K-Country Rock the Country giveaway. We got daily grand prize drawings of general admission weekend passes, Rock the Country, Florida Horse Park, Blake Shelton, Brooks and Dunn, August 28th and 29th in Ocala. Well, in Miami, Michael Joseph Simpson, 51, swam over and switched off an 18-year-old diver's floating air supply during a dispute over a lobster diving spot on July 29th. An arrest report says a judge reduced his charge to second-degree attempted murder on Wednesday and set bond at $10,000.

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0: 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K-Country's forecast from the WCJB TV20 First Alert Weather Center. Well, we got a low tonight in the low 70s. Tomorrow, Friday, high in the low 90s. Heat index as high as 100. And tomorrow night's low in the mid 70s. For all the current weather conditions, log on to 352today.com, your community connection.
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0: 93.7 K Country, Lewis Stokes in for Big Red. You know what happened on this day in 1991? The world's first website quietly went live at the CERN Physics Lab in Switzerland. It was built by a British scientist to help researchers share documents. The site is still online 35 years later.
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2: Yeah, I've been sitting around playing them haggard sounds. 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All my buddies all circled around in an old city parking lot. And we thought we had it all,

0: 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That's going to do it for me. Lewis Stokes. Rachel is coming up next with the After Hours show on K Country.
1: That's new, bro.
0: Yeah, until midnight tonight. 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